one to talk with, all by myself. No one to walk with, but I'm happy on the shelf. Ain't misbehaving, saving my love for you. I know for certain the one I love. I'm through with flirting, it's you that I'm dreaming of. Ain't misbehaving, saving my love for you. Like Jack Horner in the corner, don't go nowhere, what do I care? Your kisses are worth waiting for, believe me. Don't stay out late, no place to go.

I've stumbled on the side of 12 misty mountains. 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I've stepped in the middle of 7 sad forests. I've been out in front of 12 dead oceans. I've been 10,000 miles in the

I saw guns and sharp swords in the hands of young children. And it's hard, it's hard, it's hard.

everyone. Thanks so much for watching my video. If you liked it, give it a big thumbs up, subscribe to my channel, and hit the notification bell so you can be the first to know when I put out a new video. And if you want to help me make more videos, you can support me on Patreon. Just click on the link in the description down below, and once you're a part of my Patreon family, you will get cool stuff in return, like free MP3s, discounts on my merch, and personalized videos from me. So go check it out. Thanks!

to subscribe. Are you a man before your father dies? But what's a man these days, I hear you cry. And are we raising up our children right?

Those kids know that I was somebody. And I've kept all my texts remaining. My mother was one of those bodies. Another stranger off the ferry.

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A muscle and blood, skin and bone. A mind that's weak and a back that's strong.

Miss Joe. I was born one morning and it was drizzling rain. A fight coming on my middle name. I was raised in a kingdom, but old mama Lion King, oh, how to make me walk.